Maybe it didn't take all of my life to find you. But you can believe it's gonna take the rest of my life to keep you.

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1: 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It doesn't seem to me like it's enough. It's just not enough for you.

Maybe it'll take all of my life to find you. But you can believe it's gonna take the rest of my life to keep you.